0: Nora 4.
1: We're pulling into Casey's parking lot off of Stanford. Frank Young, 62201 on a gray Cadillac. All right.
0: Sorry, 140, 10. 140, 10, 4.
2: C-Med from 8. 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
0: 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Caller saying there's a black Boulder Camry sitting out front of his house, occupied by a white male, subject named Brian. They used to date, they no longer live here, doesn't know why he's sitting outside the residence.
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0: 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Start for 411 West Lenox. 411 West Lenox, Passfield Southern, back at Church. Back. It's a bird alarm motion, classroom hall, fellowship door.

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0: Lincoln 942, 43, you're 17, called back and wants to meet at his residence.
1: I think I'm out with the vehicle that she was describing. We'll currently stop at the red light of Veterans in Washington.
0: Does it have a silent suck buck bumper sticker on it?
1: It does. The 28 is going to be George David, 57577.
0: 74.
1: We're pulling into the Shell's gas station.
0: 10-4.

0: 202.
1: Good.
0: SOS said if they call during normal business hours, they can come out there to verify his VIN.
1: Say more. Can they give us a contact? He said he was on hold for over 30 minutes today.
0: The, I can give him the number I called.
1: Say more. Just shoot me a check, please.
0: It's 217-785-5486, and he needs to ask for an investigator.
1: Copy, thanks.
0: 520, do you have traffic?
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0: 10-4.

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Attention all city, Sammy County units, Fire Department to locate reckless driving 7th and Laurel. 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

0: Lincoln 918. I'm going to send you a lost and stolen property. That's a 21 in there in Chatham. They lost it at that movie theater.
1: 4. SG 604 segment status.
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1: Time for SG 606 segment status.
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1: 10-4.
0: Okay. I believe the subject I'm in contact with lives here. If you want to ask the 17, I believe the subject's his nephew, whose name is Elijah Brown. 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

0: 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We cannot get the door open to this patient's house. And she's unable to come to the door.
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1: Sam 4, we're still on the phone trying to contact Villa.
0: Okay, 4.
2: Good.
3: What was the description of the subject that was trying to break into the residence, according to the 17?
2: A black male with a cap on.
1: 733 segment patrol investigation. These are 120 East Oak, 120 East Oak, being with Adam Carver. Wanted to speak to you regarding issues with 15-year-old daughter.
3: 10-4.
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0: Sam 727. 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
1: 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Spoken on phone number 25 Jim.
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0: 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There's a white female with a blue hoodie and black leggings walking around the gas station.
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0: Sir, for 529 South 4th at Mansion View Inn, it's going to be room 228. Check on the welfare of an Elijah. He's a 17. He's acting strange, saying he's being threatened that his social security number will be used for another person, and says he could risk this taking his life.
1: Both in route.
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0: 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Hold on. Yeah.

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3: We're going to be westbound on Enterprise from Dirksen.
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0: additional units, print a copy, attempt to locate, make your own case, vehicle taking off from North 4. Additional units, print a copy, attempt to locate, make your own case, vehicle took off from North 4 at 3700 North Dirksen, 37 block of North Dirksen. Is a beat up white four door.
1: Sierra 92 is out of St. John's.
0: High black males. Expired copy registration in 28 does not match the vehicle. Last seen headed westbound on Interurban. Any note locating, make your own case. Vehicle took off from North 4 at 3700 block of North Dirksen, 1036, 2801.

0: positional units in reference to the attempt to locate for Nora 4. The 28 on that is going to be David Young, 91694. That says come back expired to a Twyla Faulkner at 2201 East Washington.
1: For me, radio check.
0: Hyundai, not matching the vehicle, which is a white beat up four door. 1036-2002.
2: 13. Server 2944 South Douglas, 80-year-old male who fell with a knee injury.
3: We have the patient calmed and in the ambulance. Take two riders to St. John's. I'm sorry, to Memorial.
2: Copy 8. Are you not needing PD then?
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0: Sir, for 1161 North 2nd for a 1016, Michael Flowers, black male, last seen wearing a purple shirt and tan pants, is outside being aggressive.
1: Trust. 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
0: Server 2171 South 9th for a 1016. Caller says the aunt and boyfriend are in a 1016. It's unknown where they are.
1: Nine 970, both units in route are still there at the residence.

970. That is the address that we were given. I'm sure if they're here or not, though.

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1: They're now saying this is going to be across the street from Fire Station 6, 21 South 11th, in a White House.
2: Copy.

0: Additional use protocol. Use protocol attempt to locate reckless driving 1100 Lejeune at Walmart, white four door, 28 of Frank X Ray, 79723 comes down the Alabama, white 2022 Nissan with a white shirt, black female, and a passenger. A white
1: segment, investigate juvenile.
0: Wearing.
1: Hey, go ahead.
0: Her last
1: two in Madison, three juveniles riding four wheelers all over town recklessly.
2: 10-4.
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1: 10-4, I think it's going to be off the yellow, but we'll find out. 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

0: 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I did find a white house at 2120 South 17. 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

0: Diamond 709, I'll be out at 2nd in Washington with a two juvenile females riding a four-wheeler.
1: So.
2: Lincoln 964, Lincoln 971.
1: Go ahead. 971.
2: Server 1630 East Reynolds, person with a weapon. Caller says that a black male in a white hoodie and blue jeans just came through the alley with a gun out, then took off eastbound through the alley.
1: This is 7. I know.

0: 964, link 971, 43.
1: Good.
0: We had a Josh Bennett call in originally saying that his friend Elijah Brown took $1,000 from him, and then Elijah Brown is now the one calling in saying that the black male came through the alley with a gun out, possibly going to be Josh Bennett.
1: For Josh Bennett wasn't the original 17 on the prior call we went out there. Is that correct?
2: Sorry, the information we got is kind of confusing. Josh is the original caller, just said that Elijah took money from him, possibly about $1,000. Then Elijah called in saying something about a black male, white hoodie, blue jeans, came through the alley with the 32 out, yelled at him, and took off eastbound. Unknown who the black male is.
1: The previous call that I responded to was the 17, also Josh Bennett.

0: 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Same as 709.
1: Go ahead.
0: I've made contact. You can cancel 516.
1: Sam 4, SG 516, Sam.
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1: Go ahead.
0: 508 Eastdale, 508 Eastdale, 911 investigation, phase 2 trace. Yeah, it was an abandoned call. We had a male answer and call back. We heard what sounded like yelling in the background and they hung up. We've now got them back online. They're stating it was a juvenile on the phone.

0: Yamaha. Engine 5, respond to a call at 3000 East South Grand Avenue. 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
1: Now, if I want to show me in Lincoln 970 out at 2147 Yale.
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4: Lee 951, Lee 970, just 43. We did look up some phase two. It looks like the phase two is going between 2116 and 2120 South 11th. Just 43, if nothing's on Yale.
1: 10-4.
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0: Could you 10-9 the phase 2?
1: Barry E. Edward Bruner, 714 of 65, is going to be clear, valid. There is a OP that does need served to him. It's out of Bond County. I'll type up the information on your ticket.
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6: 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All lights.
7: 2000. 29 clear. 1700 at 1800 Westchester Boulevard. Cross streets are Candle Tree Drive and Chatham Road.
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2: 520, did you have traffic?
3: 10-4, just advising I'm following 52 to Memorial.
2: 10-4.

0: an objective. All of those 20 vehicles are his son.
1: Be advised, I copied your 20. The rest of your traffic was breaking up.
0: 29 at Tansy. It's going to be a white and blue sports bike. Riders wearing a black helmet, black jacket. 28 is going to be.
1: Two. 41, I got all of the rest now, but not the 28.
2: 964.
0: 221, Illinois motorcycle.
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2: 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Server 3422, Gaines Mill, visitation child custody, 17S paperwork, that he has full custody over three children, but building up Broomfield is not handing over one of the kids. 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
0: Server, Bergen Park, 200 East Dale. Check on the welfare of a 2-year-old mixed male, just wearing a diaper and red sweatpants. Been here for 30 minutes by himself. 17 will stand by until an officer arrives.
1: In route. 941 around. We got park district on.
0: He's on a traffic stop.
1: 10-4.
2: On status.
1: 5.
2: 10-4 SG 606 segment status. 4 SG 714 segment status.
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0: Lincoln 941, Lincoln 953, 43. Female, black female came and picked up the child, took off walking westbound. 17 is still at the playground area.
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0: tonight, do you tonight?
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2: 19, remove sub.
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2: 219. We start from Mario's at 3073 Clear Lake, meet with Jackie, an employee. I said a black male in a wheelchair. She was wanting him banned. He just left westbound. She'd still like you to try and make contact to ban him.

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0: 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Can you show us cleared from this call, patient refusal, and then can you also sign this rig out for the night?
1: Thanks.
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2: Lincoln 952. 952. Number 2736 Cardigan for an investigated juvenile. 3-4 juvenile black males in the neighbor's yard yelling at the house trying to harass the grandkids. It's an ongoing issue. Did you want another?
1: How about it?

0: circled the area of the 200 block of Snange. Check on the welfare. 17 woke up in a vehicle, doesn't know where he is. Assume what kind of vehicle, and he looked around and hung up. Call history is coming back to us, Damon. Jakey.
1: Richmond Route. Is there like an address for the 88?
0: We're now getting it at 1705 West Monroe.

515 from 213. Hey, 25 out back.

0: 6 Sanglin status.
1: Can we try calling them back again or see what type of vehicle they might be in?
2: M4 43 also, 17 answered again and said that he was just confused and was perfectly fine and hung up again, but I'll call him back again.

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1: Segment status.
2: 756, I'm secure.
1: So.

0: think at 9:42, 43:17, said he was in a black four-door sedan, that he took an Uber and got out of there. Their call search is showing a Jiggy Damon at 53 Taft with possible 96 issues.
1: 10-4, so he's no longer needing our assistance.
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0: 4.
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0: Additional units, print a copy, attempt to locate, check on the welfare. 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Any unit located, check on the welfare. Authority Lincoln 941, 1036, 2055.
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0: 2100 Watch, 2100 Watch, apartment number 1 for A1016. The boyfriend also cut the caller's tires, wants a report for that, but he is on scene and they're in a verbal 1016, and then she went to crying.
1: Andrew.

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0: Lincoln 971, Lincoln 966.
1: Six,
0: 201 North 22nd, 201 North 22nd for a suspicious vehicle. Caller's out of town but seen on a camera. A gray car, end of the street, has no plates, and possibly has blood down the side of it, according to a neighbor. 17 would like a phone call when you're done.
1: Interrupt.

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0: Will you start for 723 North Main, lot number one? 723 North Main, lot number one. Caller Kristen's not on scene. Advise her mother is here watching her kids. Her boyfriend's here to pick them up. And neighbor is trying to start a disturbance with them.
2: 10-4 in route. Sangamon 709, put me on that ticket, please.
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0: 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Frank over Paul, 306-534. 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

0: Cat 140, I got one by name. 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
1: 140, go ahead.
0: Okay, bear with me. Last name is here, Willie. Edward, Robert, Edward, William, Edward, Lincoln, Edward. First name, Kenneth, common spelling. Middle A, Adam. 010257, 010257.
1: Kenneth is going to be clear, 27 mail out of Springfield. He has denied FOIA card status.
0: 10-4, secure.
1: 10-4.
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3: Go ahead.
2: Police are 4227 Bissell Road. This is going to be one half of the call. We've received a call from both halves. He'll be meeting with John McClune, reference a disturbance he was in with Brittany Hull, his wife. He is stating she wrecked multiple of their vehicles. She is stating that he battered her. I'll have a unit 25 with her when someone clears.
3: En route.
2: 516, second.
3: 516,
0: go ahead.
2: Reference that call. Would you start Carita Spingle Hall to meet with the other half?
0: Tip word. If you want to keep 213 in town, I'll meet with John.
2: Time for 13. Would you go to Carita's instead?
3: Ten four.

0: 14 gig device. They are paging a medical 13994 Cottonneal Road. They're now upgrading it from an unconscious diabetic patient to a full arrest.
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0: Trevor 2201 East Cedar for a 1016. Caller originally called in saying tomorrow.
2: 213 off Front Street.
0: Now saying that a male. And saying she will defend herself as he comes inside.
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0: Cross streets are dead end and dead end.
2: Go ahead.
1: Starford Target 3445 Freedom Drive for loud music. 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Go ahead.
2: Nope.
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2: We're all black, white with us.
1: 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You said he's wearing all black. What was the rest?
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0: Server at the 1100 block of East Oak for fireworks. Caller is also requesting extra patrol in the area tonight.
1: And what?

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1: Go ahead.
0: Staten 52 for this address.
1: Twenty-one 17 for 3401. 3 Frank 11 is almost to Comanche.
0: Or this is full arrest.
1: 10-4.

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0: Do you have either of them on the ticket?
1: It looks like they were added on there.
0: Will you run one of them and let me know if there's any OPs involved? She's saying that she's got one that was granted that has not yet been served.
1: Not in Leeds, I'll check locals. Nothing in locals either.
0: 10-4.
2: Chatham Unit, be advised. Chatham Unit must be responding to 3. Correction, 410 South Main Street for an 85-year-old female.
3: If I have her.
0: Would you be able to check the circuit clerk's website?
1: Multiple units, 513, go ahead. 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
1: 10-4. 213, I copy.

looks like the only thing I can see from this year, well, that's not even against NCMI.

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0: Server 1825 South 2nd for shots fired. One round from shots fired.
3: 5510 West Maple Avenue South at the Blue Grouch. 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It's going to be a green truck unknown make, model 28. Last seen westbound on Wabash, occupied with a black male driver who was highly 1056, had a small child in the vehicle with them. You can contact me here in case 1036-2140.
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1: No. 218 from 213.
2: Yeah,
0: stand by. I'm on the phone. Just give me 1 second.
2: 10-4, you can send it out to me.
0: 10-4, 866, you can adjourn.
1: Okay, thanks.

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0: 317, Ledley Dawson again. Dallas is now calling in saying Tiffany is refusing to let him in there.
1: Not in Rockford.
2: 17.
3: Can you show me back and route to Dawson, too?
0: 10-4.
1: 9, dude. Don't even consider that. I got a bus.
0: 17, copy.
2: 10-4, 10-8.

0: 973.
1: Go ahead.
0: Yeah, I just made contact with the people at the address, and they said it's fireworks. It's not shots fired.
1: 10-4, 951, did you copy?
2: 10-4.

0: 7-0-8.
1: 733, shots.
0: Yes, we're covering SAM 708. One round at 1623 South 8. 1623 South 8?
1: Yes.
0: 10-4, SAM 733.
1: Traffic.
0: 10-4. I did it, I'll be back. 10-4.
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3: 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John Prince Robert, 3485, still in Jeep, coming out of Texas registration.
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0: 970, being around for that shot fired.
1: Over. Runway 1238. Going to be at the on-track car wash at the Wabash, David Victor 98034 on a gray field. That works.

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3: 872, go for both.
2: Server 3024, Selkirk for remove subject. Someone's knocking, caller thinks it's his roommate's son, white male.
0: G606 Sangman checking status.
4: Okay.
0: Forest G733 Sangman checking status.
4: Yeah.
0: 74 SG745 Sangman checking status.
4: Okay.
2: 74941, you can just run.
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1: 10-4.
2: Nine
1: 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Good.
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1: 10-4.

0: 973. 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
1: Denver.

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0: Zero.
1: 10-4. Lincoln 906. Server 1001 South 19 for shots fired. 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
0: 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George Davis, 22904, Solana.

0: C-Med, 3 Frank 11. I'm going to be clear off that call, 1079. We're going to be out of service restock.
1: 11, 906.
2: I'm out of the truck. Traffic stop.
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4: Going to be in the 700 block of Meredith Drive, Illinois Pasture David Tom. 14593 on a beige Toyota SUV.

0: 219 from 516. Are you guys clear out there?
1: I'm 10-6. Secure.
0: Do you want us to start?
1: Negative. I'm about to clear.
0: 10-4.
2: Dewberry and Glenn. Dewberry and Glenn. And the only specialty, Robert Adam King 3. Paul over Robert. Robert Adam King 3. Paul over Robert. White Toyota occupied. One time.
3: 123 seconds.

0: 973, can you send me that suspicious person?
1: 10-4, do you want another?
0: I'm with a 5.
1: 10-4. Position all units, prepare to copy, attempt to locate, check on the welfare. Position all units, prepare to copy, attempt to locate, check on the welfare, 3422 Gaines Mill, 3422 Gaines Mill. Subject is a Kalia
0: and
1: Mary Broomfield, 1124-220, black female last
0: Road
1: seen with her mother, Kelvina,
0: street,
1: and Mary Broomfield, 56-1994, black female, last seen headed unknown, last seen wearing unknown. Any unit locating, check on the welfare, authority Lincoln 918, 1036, 2209.

0: 56, I'm clear and I'll be good as well. Last name Wise, William, Ida, Sam, Edward. First name Brianna, Boy, Robert, Ida, Adam, Nora, Nora, Adam. Ellington Middle, date of birth 3506, 3506, you know.
1: 866.
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1: Running her out of Indiana, 29 is clear, 27 is valid out of South Bend, Indiana.

0: 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South 19, South Water out. 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
3: Last name's gonna be Hatcher. Henrietta, Tom, Charles, Henry, Edward, Robert. 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Phone initial E. Edward, 510-03, 510-03.
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0: 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General motion.

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0: 952, put me on shot spotter and carpenter.
1: 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Oh, no, wait, still 38. Go ahead. We're going to be veterans and just north of Southwest Plaza, Edward Young, 71929 on a 363. 10-4.

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1: 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She was 10-6 for a moment, but they'll be 76 here in a minute.

0: Go ahead.
1: 43, that isn't any of valid in 89. It's not the least yet. It's been driven by one, like the black one, all white. It's 43.
2: Edmund for criminal damage just occurred. Caller says Nevaeh Bradley was throwing eggs at their house.
3: I tell
2: 42, disregard.
3: 4, thanks.
4: .319 from 213. I can take that if you want me to.
3: Oh, it's all good. I can take care of it. I appreciate that.
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1: East North Grand 19th, let me know on my license plate. Frank Sam 64500 to a gray Nissan.
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0: 1-5 or 1-6?
1: In between the 16th and 17th. So it's Silver Chevy, but it's George Charles.
0: 10-4.

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2: Six is still stationary at that address on the narrative.
3: 9, South 11th. South 16th, I'm sorry.

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1: 7:39.
0: Both units, South Camp Butler and Ridgely. South Camp Butler and Ridgely for a group of juveniles shining flashlights at the e-collar.
1: 10-4 in route.
0: 7:39, disregard.
2: 42, copy, thanks.
0: Address, that vehicle's not here.
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4: 10-4, no garages or anything like that.

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1: 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That's a 10-4.
0: What?
1: Now, say we're at 110 South 16th at 10-4.
0: 111, 10-4.

0: verify they're out with the vehicle as well.
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0: 10-4, do we have suspects in front?
1: Do we have any suspect info?
0: At this time, all we have is a black male wearing white tennis shoes.

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1: 913, I got you out there. You can add me to the vehicle, Seth, but I'll be in route up north. 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
1: 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Coming to Illinois license plate. George Frank, 18789, to a red Jeep.
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4: 756, truck stop going to be at Sherman Boulevard and East Andrew Road, Illinois Pasture, Mary Edward, Robert, Ida, Lincoln, Lincoln 3 on a gray Jeep Compass.
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3: 317 Ledley, 317 Ledley for road 1016, caller says Jimmy.

0: 756. I think they put 754 on that traffic stop instead of me.
1: 10-4, I got it fixed. My apologies.
0: It's all good, thank you.
2: Here,
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0: guys soon.
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0: You cut out on the, what apartment number?
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0: Somewhere.

0: 43. We're taking a call for Camp Butler and Camp Butler for some subjects that are in a 1016 in the middle of the road. Some vehicle took off and left two subjects behind. 43, rough roll up on it.
1: Copy, I see the group here. I'll go.
0: 10-4.
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0: Call up the 1600 block of East Edwards. Black man, race my shirt. Black.
1: No active disturbance here.
2: Down 4. Anderson Route 2317, Lovely, slow down, continue. No active disturbance.
1: 433, who's the caller on this one?
2: This one is Tiffany.
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3: 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Cross streets are North 17th Street and North 16th Street.
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0: for 1630 East Reynolds. 1630 East Reynolds. We were out earlier for a person's weapon. We now had another call saying that he was pistol whipped, black male, white shirt.
1: Show you back tonight.
2: 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Code 31.
1: 42, I'll have another one for you. Grandview Grocery, 2264 East North Grand, 2264 East North Grand, for a white man wearing all black, yelling at people in the area. Get you another.
3: Taking him at 519, put me on that with 442.
1: 519, 10-4, 442, you can 22.
4: 42, copy, thank you. Control for engine 5. Is PD on scene here?
0: We have one officer on scene, yes.
4: I'm sorry, you cut out. Can you repeat that, please?
0: There is an officer on scene, and the suspect is no longer on scene.
4: Copy. Thank you. Just want to make sure the scene was safe.
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2: Yeah, thanks. 97143, I'm out with an Elk 1630 Reynolds. He did not call.
3: He didn't call?
2: Negative.
3: We're playing everything back.

0: 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Where'd you pick up lot was?
1: Can you go to channel 2, please? I'm clearing 1st Street, and you can put me on the front of the call. 10-4.
2: Control, engine 5.
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2: We have no patient here. We're out with CD. Do you have a better location for this patient?
1: Caller said that he was going inside to get some ice for his
3: tank. 313.
2: At the 1630 address, correct?
3: 10-4.
1: Yes, at that address. Would you like me to call him back?
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3: 10-4.
2: Yes, please.

0: run away from me. I'll just... Over.
1: Nine six six. Send me Reynolds for a second.
0: Over.

0: 25, he did not answer. I left a message.
1: 10 4.
2: Copy. There's no patient here. PD believes this is a false call.

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1: Link 859.
0: Before we're able to connect the dots on this mystery novel, there was a dude on a bike northbound on 17th, probably through Carpenter as we were getting out on scene here, so this dude's maybe up in the Pillsbury area by now.
2: I just spoke with the employee and he confirmed that's probably him.
3: Nine 5 3, you get thrown by that rental stall, 10-6 Pillsbury.
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3: You can send me a check on welfare.
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3: Nine 5 3, can you send me the description of who we're looking for again, Pillsbury?
1: Hispanic male, jeans, on a bike. He has a radio scanner in his on his back.
3: Yeah.

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1: 931.
0: Walnut Fayette, it's a blue Dodge Avenger. It's continuing eastbound here off Fayette. It's going south.
2: 24 driver stop.
0: Okay. Four.
2: And Albany and Ramsey. Going to be an Illinois license plate. Charles Union, 42941.
0: You have the 9
1: 10-4.

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0: 10-4.

0: can you send me a follow-up for 724, slot 14, reference my admin criminal damage?
1: 7-4. Would you like another?
0: Negative, I can advise you.

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1: That'd be 11th and Lincoln, hold on passenger plate, Frank Tom, 64560.
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1: Fast.
0: Just 43. I seen somebody on a bike going eastbound on from 16th onto Matheny. I'm not sure if it's the same guy.
1: Eastbound on 16 from Matheny.
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0: All signed in and ready to go. Thank you again.
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0: 242-739. .1236 North Oak Lane, 1236 North Oak Lane. It's going to be to the west of Lot 31. Caller's not involved. Says they hear a female pounding on a trailer and heard some glass break. Unsure what lot.
1: I get to the follow-up eventually, but 1060, 1236, you want to put me on it.
0: 10-4.
1: 42, could probably cut 10 for the time being.
0: 10-4, 442, copy.
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0: 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She went down to a neighbor's house after being in a 1016 with her husband, and he broke her cell phone. 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

0: 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Here in about 5 minutes, I think we've all cleared this trailer park, so if we don't find anything, we'll be clearing here in a minute.
1: 10-4.

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like an 897, like a 931. One investigation around the 300 block of North 8th Street, right around St. John's Pavilion. I don't know if it's a parking lot. 911 investigation, open line, 911 cell only.

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2: 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George Edward 82583 to a green Kia Soul.
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0: Is CWLP responding to this at all?
1: Yes, they've been notified. We don't have an ETA, though.
0: Copy. There was a couple of...
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0: Box number U is an umbrella, 5827.

too. Get you another start for 1236 North Oak Lane. 1236 North Oak Lane, number 4725 with Charisma. Says her husband, Matthew Jemison, battered her, left in an unknown vehicle.

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0: 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I'll get you another. 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Caller saying their ex is trying to make entry. Will Swope, black male, black t-shirt, dark gray sweatpants. He arrived on foot. He's 1056. The entrance is in the rear of the building.
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1: Is yours there, G-Holder?
0: 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Security can clear.
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0: Yeah, we're going to go ahead and clear scene here. It doesn't seem to be doing anything new.
2: 10-4.
0: Doesn't seem like there's any hazards at this time, and the temperature of it is normal for the rest of them. So whatever happened seems to be done. So CWLP still probably needs to come take a look at this, see what happened on the inside of the box, but as far as everything else, it doesn't seem to be any hazards.
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3: Tower.

Engine 5, respond to a legal burn at 301 North Stephen Avenue. 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
0: Can you stack this back and put me on that other one? I'll be en route over there.
1: Put you back on, like, the vehicle stash part?
0: Oh, the call that 872 is on, I'll be en route down there. Family 26, 1042.
2: 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Negative 19.
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attention all cities, Sangamon County units, prepare and look out for intoxicated driver, 1055, driving extremely slow, leaving Dunkin' Donuts on South 6, 2730 South 6, gray RAV4, the gray Toyota RAV4. We have a partial 28 of Sam Walter 55, Sam William 55. Driving extremely slow, lasting heading southbound, 1036, 2350.

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0: 2119 Pickett, 2119 Pickett for a 1016. Caller is Jillian, says that her mother and her 15-year-old sister were in a physical 1016. They are no longer fighting at this time.
2: 1503 West Enos.
0: 31322.
2: No made entry through the window, was standing over her while she was sleeping. She doesn't know him. It's a black male, white t-shirt. He left out the front door, unknown direction.
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1: Over.
0: Now, so he's continuing on the sidewalk westbound on South Ram.

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0: also the insight we got here is pretty heavy. Attempt to locate subject wanted to stop code 30 domestic battery. 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Subject is Matthew J. John Jimison, white male, 1226 of 85, 5'4", 118, brown, last name wearing unknown. 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Subject is Matthew J. John Jimison, white male, 1226 of 85, 5'4", 118, brown, last name wearing unknown, last name heading in an unknown direction, possibly in a blue passenger car away from 1236 North Oak Lane, lot number 47. Any unit coming in contact, time of code 30 for domestic battery, authority SG 442, Sangamon County clear, 0017.
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1: What?
0: I got a couple calls, 2029 South Grand and 2038 South Grand for 1016. Sounds like two females were arguing with the open line, and we got a Lily subject outside with a male trying to fight people. It was becoming physical while on the phone.
1: En route, this is the same subject that we were just out with. Can you start as a sergeant?
0: 10-4.
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1: Like a 908. 908. Out at 2038 South Grand. 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
1: Ever.
2: Which?
1: 908, we'll be in route to that. Ever. 908, you can disregard.

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At 2038 East South Grand Avenue, cross streets are South Wheeler Avenue and McCreary Avenue.

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0: 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Berg alarm, 1616 North 14th, 1616 North 14th, it's going to be middle warehouse, countryside, at countryside closeout.
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0: 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It's going to be one of those prepaid phones, no provider.
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1: I go for 5.
0: 5, we're trying to call your quarters and the phone's not working. 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
0: Copy. If you reach him, have him call CMED. We got a call.

0: 2, can I get another unit here, not today, can.
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2: 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He's requesting another 2038 South Grand East.
5: 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I'm 10-6 back, came from 931.
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0: Are you guys going to be 10-6 on that for a little bit?
1: Getting your dispo now.
0: 10-4. I'm going to start you for 13251 Old Jack. 13251 Old Jack for a 1050 unknown. Callers, passerby, says a dark colored car, possibly hit a deer here.
1: Cancel them, I'll take care of them. I'll be in room.
0: 10-4, 519-22.

0: 973.
1: Westchester and Lindbergh. Westchester and Lindbergh for shots fired. One call at this time. Five shots were heard, she said. Didn't hear or see anything else. It was slow, like someone was.
2: You can throw me on that West County call, check for injuries.
0: 10-4. And you can throw me on that call and say where she was in relation to the shot.
1: 10-4.
3: I'll be
0: 1 2 just don't 24 advise. 10-4. 319, 442 alarm. 19. 601 Sangamon, 601 Sangamon, the ISP radio lab. Garage door number 5 motion.
3: Route West.
0: 42 disregard.
3: 42, I got it. 42.
0: 319 disregard.

0: going to try the fire receiver. I'm going to try to go over there.
1: Dodge Cobalt. Correction, Chevy Cobalt. Unknown occupants.
0: Multi-alert PJ pants. White, blue, yellow, black, and white shoes. Last seen leaving 461 West Lakeshore Drive in an unknown direction. Subject Jayla Wallace, live female, 328/2011/5/2/130. Last seen wearing white tank top, multicolored PJ pants, white, blue, yellow, black, and white shoes. Last seen leaving 461 West Lakeshore Drive in an unknown direction. Any incoming contact, stop and check on Welfare Authority, SG 519, Zingman County, clear 108.
2: 10-4. Units pulling up on scene. You copy. You go to that.
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0: 224.
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3: Hit a deer. The vehicle's unoccupied. I got a 28.
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1: First is gonna be the male driver out of Wisconsin. Last name Austin. Hey Adam, Union. SM 2 Tom Ida in Aura. First is Ashley. Adam, Sam, Henry, Lincoln, Edward Young, middle initial R, Robert, date of birth 9/6/1978 through Wisconsin. Second, I believe he's going to be through Illinois. Female, last name Runyon, Robert Union, Nora, Young Ocean, Nora, versus Heather,

0: Henry Edward Adam Tom Henry Edward Robert, middle initial M. Mary, date of birth 7/13/74.
1: 7/13/1974. 29 on Heather is clear. 27 suspended out of Broadwell. 43, she has an active void.
0: 10-4, I'll be secure.
1: Wow, 10-4. 1100 South 13th for 1016. 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
0: 59 Brandon. It has turned into a 1016 now, over arguing over car keys, and hands have been put on each other.
1: I'm right. 732, I'll be around in just a second.
0: 10-4.
2: I'll be back. I'll be around to Brandon.
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1: 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You can everyone else in the call, nothing.
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1: Good.
0: Memorial Security just called in advising they have really good video footage for you about that vehicle theft.
1: Yeah, I just talked to them. I'll put the 43 on the ticket.
0: Thanks.
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0: Mansion in Savannah. One more passenger. E. Edward S. Ham, 26395. Edward Ham, 26395. On a black Mustang. Unknown occupants.
2: 23. If you can find an 88 for the registered owner, try and give him a call.
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2: 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Last name McElroy. Mary Charles Edward Lincoln. Robert Ocean Young. First is Andrew.
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0: 10-4, I think Joseph is going to be en route. They're going to call back.
2: Her cell phone.
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0: percentage of we're asking.
1: So, unfortunately, we have a cell phone that was down with the team that we were going to take to a residence.

0: you're saying the phone belongs to a Denise Mack. He didn't give his name, and he's on 911, so we can't transfer.
1: 10-4.
2: See what?
1: Can you ask them if they have a description and what the phone number is, and put it on that ticket?
2: You're going to make me mad.
1: 10-4.

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0: 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Our caller's advising a Nicholas Plummer, black male, 30 years old, here causing problems, breaking things, currently outside.
1: Moving around.
0: Yes, 0134.
1: Sorry, 10-4.
0: Sorry.

0: out to. Did they ever give a description of what that phone looked like?
1: What we got is just, no, he was not very cooperative. We have his name and number on the follow-up. I'm going to stack it. I have it.
0: 166, checking your status. I'm right around the corner. I'll run over there. They're still there. 10-4-7-41, checking your status. 10-4-7-39, checking your status.
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0: 10-4-7-5-6-43. Paging your EMS, 619 East Andrew, for a 69-year-old male that fell, unknown injuries.

0: 902.
1: This is not that female's phone. We've called it multiple times. I will be en route to St. John's to get the actual owner of the phone.
0: 10-4. Yeah, Shanice just called in and said she's no longer on South Grant. She's now in Seven Pines, but South Grant, St. John sounds good to me.

0: Jackson. 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Paul King, Boy George Robert 15. It's going to be on a silver Jeep. I don't know.
1: Gentlemen, 27, I'm out with.
2: Edward.

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1: 2729. Last name, Badali, boy, Edward David, Ocean, Lincoln, Ida. First name, Isabella, Ida, Sam, Adam, boy, Edward, Lincoln, Adam. Middle A, Adam, date of birth, 1-20-09, 1-20-2009, female.
2: Didn't even leave a name or number, so I'd say negative.
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4: Like, Illinois, last name Carter, common spelling, first is Richard, common spelling, middle initial B-boy, date of birth 10-31-1993.
2: Male through
4: Illinois, last name Beard, boy Edward Adam Robert David, first Cameron, Charles Adam Mary, Edward Robert Ocean Nora, middle initial D David, date of birth 9-18-89, 9-18-1989.

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1: 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George Young, Union, Robert Edward, versus Lauren. Lincoln Adam, Union, Robert Edward Nora, middle initial K. Keen, date of birth 8-1-2009. 8-1-2009.

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1: 663-43. Send an EMS to 1618 Reed for a 35-year-old male that fell, head injury.

0: 18, I believe paramedics were out here for something maybe similar Sunday morning.
1: 10-4.

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Cross streets are North 4th Street and North 5th Street.

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1: Can I have a criminal damage ticket, please? I'm going to be 3rd in Lincoln at the Riverton Veterans Pond.
0: 10-4.

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Cross streets are East Manhattan Avenue and McLaren Avenue.

0: Lincoln Announcer. Can you change this to a mental subject? And I will be en route to St. Al's to check for a mail. If you could star one or two more up there as well.
1: Ten four. St. Al's on Sangamon.
0: Ten four.
1: 872-888.
2: I didn't copy. Where are we going?
1: St. Al's.
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0: 872 and 888. Just 25 with me there in St. Al's parking lot, and I'll fill you in.
1: And we're out here. I copy.

0: 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Cross streets are South Wheeler Avenue and McCreary Avenue.
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1: 2038 East South Grand, 2038 South Grand Avenue East for 1016. Just a lot of yelling and saying someone threw a bottle at the caller. Said it's a Nissan. The 28 they gave was a Frank Charles 34141, which comes back to a Shakira Hunter.

0: 906, can you start that way too? This is that same address from earlier.
1: It's already headed that way.
0: Thank you.

0: 906.
1: I don't know if any county units are available, but she's probably headed back towards 7 Gear Court, which I believe is in Southern View. We can get a county unit started that way. Maybe jump out with her before she gets to the house.
0: Can
2: you put me on a one-liner at the jail?
0: 10-4.
3: Six is just advising that the female half from this disturbance is in a Nissan 28 Frank Charles 34141 headed towards Southern View. Just ask us to be on the lookout for it. Seven six six, copy.
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3: 43 cities out on a 1016. Female half has left in a Nissan 28 Frank Charles 34141, possibly headed towards Southern View. If you can just be on the lookout for it.

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2: 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The car is actually going to be city jurisdiction. I thought it was Southern View.
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1: City's traffic, you can 22 on that vehicle.
2: Traffic,
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0: 再看，不要别的买，这个要减税。
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0: 10-4 I'm driving by the post office and I don't see anything.
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0: Okay.
1: 938.
0: I think I'm going to be out with 8 o'clock tower committee back.
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0: 10-4. Central City, Sacramento County Units, good copy, just to locate, stop and hold investigation, battery malfunction, 2380 South Grand Avenue East. Central City, Sacramento County Units, good copy, attempt to locate, stop and hold investigation, battery and mob action, 2038 South Green Avenue East for Shakira Hunter, black female, 311-94, black female, 56180, black and brown, 56180, black and brown, last seen wearing white t-shirt and black leggings, last seen wearing white shirt, black leggings, last seen leaving westbound on South Grand in a white Nissan Altima. Westbound, South Grand, white Nissan Altima, 28th going to be Frank Charles, 34141. Comes back clear valid to the Shakira Hunter, 7 Garnet Court here in Springfield. Any unit coming in contact, stop and hold investigation, Lincoln, 910-1036-0257.

Engine 1, Truck 1, and Battalion 1, respond to automatic fire alarm at 419 South 8th Street. Cross streets are East Jackson Street and Dead End.

control from Taiwan. Taiwan's on scene. I'm not showing single family residential about investigating. Could you also get a hold of the park rangers, U.S. Park District, have them respond as well?

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0: 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We're going to clear the engine in the truck here in just a second, and we're going to stand by for the key holder.
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1: Go ahead.
0: Yeah, the gentleman left before, prior to our arrival. He's gone.
1: 10-4.

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Any unit coming in contact, stop and hold for domestic battery. Authority Lincoln 910, 1036, 0323.

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1: 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Somewhere on foot in the area will be 10-64.
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Allegedly on foot in green shirt.

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0: look through call history, disappears, and just tell me what kind of history I got.
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0: 766. Get you another 3229 Rita, 3229 Rita. Car says there was a black Chevy Traverse occupied by a female that was stuck in a ditch. She has now gotten out and is in the neighbor's driveway. Says the driver appears 1056.
1: Runner.
0: 519.
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0: 66519, 43, caller's advising. It's occupied by a black female, possible 28, George Adam, 7353.
1: 10-4.
0: 7-6-6-10-4. Caller's also now advising they have left eastbound on Cordelia.

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0: We have the husband from Allen on the line.
1: 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You just send a number in chat, not even 21.

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0: 8897 are going to be out of Jefferson Walnut. It's North Carolina 28, William Boy Frank 3352.

0: 866, that's coming back clear, valid, to a Jacayla Brianna Russell on a Dodge Journey.
1: Simplest. We're in contact with the driver, got him out of the car.
0: 10-4.

National City, Santa County is for a copy to locate, stop and hold investigation, criminal damage, 1329 Leslie. Attention. City, Sangamon County units, for a copy to locate, stop and hold investigation, criminal damage, 1329 Ledley, Blake T-Tom Crossin, Blake T-Tom Crossin, 531-82-510-190, Brown and Brown, last seen wearing green shirt and blue jeans, Brown and Brown, last seen wearing green shirt and blue jeans, last seen on a bicycle in the 1300 block of Ledley, heading to the unknown address. Any unit coming in contact, stop and hold. Hold investigation of criminal damage, 30 Lincoln 985, 1036-0409.

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0: 231 East Lawrence, 231 East Lawrence for bird alarm, Dana Thomas House, conference room motion.
1: Yes, in route.
0: Lincoln 888, Lincoln 872.
1: Good.
0: 525 North Grand Avenue East, 525 North Grand Avenue East for bird alarm, black door. Back door.
1: Can you send me that Lawrence alarm on 23?
0: 10 and 4.

0: 43. 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Is there a key holder for this?
1: Negative. I will call them and let them know we have glass.

0: 756.
1: Going to be crossing Drive, Sherman Boulevard, Illinois Pasture. Actually, Illinois truck plate 4367168 B Boy on a Toyota 4Runner.

0: Sam 743.
1: What?
0: I got an 88 for two key holders, called both of them, neither answered. I left a voicemail for both.
1: 10-4. It doesn't look like there's an entry made. It looks like somebody just threw a rock through the window.
0: 10-4.

0: 3 19. Sorry for Starnes overhead, 1870 North Dirksen, 18170 North Dirksen for a 1050 PI. Caller's not involved. Caller's advising there was a vehicle versus most pedestrians in the southbound lanes. One subject's down. Other patient, unknown status. Get you some more. Unknown if the vehicle is still on scene. Caller's at the laundromat and was flagged down by a subject that walked in. 10-4, 300, copy.
1: 10-4. Respond to accident with injuries at 1870 North Dirksen Parkway, cross street on Eastern Avenue at Harrison Lane.
0: .442, you advise no injuries.
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1: Anyone's coming up dirt and looks for a vehicle with heavy front end damage.
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2: All right, over there on Dirksen, they've got car versus pedestrian.
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3: Did caller give a possible how many patients we got? I see multiple pedestrians.
0: Not positive. There might be a second patient. We do have two 52s en route.
3: Oh, yeah, thank you.
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6: 10-4, let them know I was behind, but there's a vehicle going over the overpass right now, and I wasn't able to get in front of before.
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4: 8 7 2, I'm coming from Sangamon, I just walked southbound.
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1: 43. Suspect vehicle is going to be missing the front right headlight frame and headlights. Looks like vehicle is going to be a white vehicle with a black frame.
0: Or white vehicle, black frame, missing headlight.
2: 906.
3: Get a chance, could you 10-9 me county address? Our county is 43 for that suspect vehicle. I couldn't hear it.
2: 10-4. What I did hear was white vehicle, black frame. Missing a headlight. White vehicle, black frame, missing a headlight.
3: Over.

0: 732. I can try flock for that. What direction was the suspect vehicle heading? Do we know?
1: Do you have a direction of travel?
2: Negative. I'm trying to track down Grant.
1: 10-4.
2: 319.
1: 319.
2: Due to the damage left behind on it, it's going to be a white Hyundai. I don't know if it's a sedan or SUV yet.
3: Two.
1: 10-4. Still unknown direction.
2: It'd be south, just based on the lanes that we're in, but I've got nothing more than that.
1: 10-4, possibly southbound.
3: Lanes.

0: 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Cross streets are North State Street and North Glenwood Avenue.
1: Hey, just for me, the 17 window laundromat to make contact with the person down there to use the cell phone, correct?

0: 27-10-4. 43. We got another caller that said that he came upon a white or silver Mazda with the side mirror broken off that was stopped on the overpass, then took off southbound and then westbound on Ridge.
1: Update. The white or silver Mazda, possibly, side mirror broken off, stopped on the overpass, took off southbound, then went westbound on Ridge.
2: Is that copy that on 10-6?
1: 10-4.
2: So westbound on Ridge, correct?
1: Correct.

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1: Can I get a 10-52 knots on 18? This male is saying that he got in a physical altercation with his sister. He's got an injury to his hand.
0: Ten four.

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1: Continuing.
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You need us to head back to you guys or run over to the hospital?

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1: So what?
0: You're gonna be going to 3617 North Grand Avenue East. 82-year-old female who passed out, abnormal breathing.

0: Head 98 South of St. John's. One from engine 4. Saw you guys got a call over by our house. We just cleared. 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Are you close or?
1: Yeah, we're right here. It's all good. Thank you.
0: All right, thanks, Engine 1.

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0: 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I guess not supposed to be here.

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0: Stand by.

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0: 10-4.

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0: 10-4.

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1: Go ahead.
0: 2210 East Cook. Received a couple calls on this. There's a Shannon Robinson here. Caller wants her removed.
1: Enter.
2: We're up.
0: Yes, can you both go to
1: 313?
0: No.
3: Post one with Evans.
1: Four.
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1: Tavor.
2: 300.
3: I got a white vehicle, heavy front end damage at Casey's on Clear Lake. Illinois passenger Frank Adam, 55324.
2: Three 13.
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0: 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It's full damage. 22 everybody else.
1: 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Any unit on route to 322 at this time, full damage.
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1: John, so I can relay a message with us.
0: Very sneezy, give us 21.

7-Eleven. Go for both. Both units. 4th and 10. 4th and 10. Caller says there are 2 juveniles on the train trestle. Thinks they're going to start throwing rocks at it. One's wearing a dark colored hoodie. 10-4.

0: passing in 906, 902. Singer, 3200 Singer. Room 243. Caller states that his girlfriend's son, Jake Livingston, is banging on their door, threatening to kill the caller. Jacob has called in at least twice. He has shows a history of 1096. He was screaming he's there to check on his mother and that Henry's the devil, and then he started chanting.
1: Yeah, Riley, it's the same subject from the harassment phone call earlier. Maybe start a third of still.
0: Ten four.
2: Five, nine, 0, 2, 0, 2, 0, 2, 0.
0: Ten four.

0: 3 and 908. 908. So we're 3800 fielding for a burglary to vehicles, possibly other ones involved. Eight eighty nine. Can you start that way as well, since there's possibly several?
1: No.
0: 973. Do you have further?
1: I was gonna say, if you want, I can head that way if it's more than one vehicle.
0: I have 889 going. Let's see how many they've got.

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1: Go ahead.
0: B-Boy truck plate 4404454, and it's going to be a white Ford F-250.
1: And are you out on that call?
0: 10-4.

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0: Leslie Fortune. Houston 60404 Goldenrod Drive for a 911 investigation. It's going to be 4 feet from here. Voice on the left. Somebody's wrong call back.
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0: 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Just one of them start this way.
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0: Bozeman's 804 South 25th, 804 South 25. We had an anonymous subject calling in advising they live at the residence. They woke up to subjects in the disturbance inside the house that weren't answering any questions, and they refused to give us any further.

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0: it? 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

0: 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Server 2609 Dickens, 2609 Dickens, try to meet with a Dave Kepler. We sent 838 over to an address that he gave us over on Churchill, but locals is showing 2609 Dickens, and he's not answering his phone. This is in reference to a burglar to vehicle he tried calling in.
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0: 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He's advising that he was walking his dogs over in the 2300 block of Holmes when a husky ran out and attacked his dogs. Animal control is not on until 8.
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0: 91 truck for him. 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Somebody inadvertently set this off. I can handle.
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1: Sadly, in Route 29, was Illinois passenger Frank Edward 28205. Again, a silver Hyundai. 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
0: We were able to get it reset at the pool station. We'll wait to see what you find out.
1: Couldn't copy that traffic. Can you repeat?
0: We were able to reset the pool station. Fire panel right now.
1: Copy, you were able to reset. We are headed to a panel.
0: Correct.

0: 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The panel we're at will not reset the system.
1: 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I'll head back to the main one.

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0: 5 cap for 5 driver. 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
1: 5 driver copy, the alarm's been reset in. 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
0: 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Mary Lincoln, Frank, Edward Charles, Nora, Tom. 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

0: 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Cronin, 2811 Cronin with Brittany Melcher. It's for
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0: Portable.
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0: Tiny 2 SO.
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1: SO, good.
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1: Two driver.
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0: Both units 228 East Jefferson, 228 East Jefferson. It's going to be at Isringhausen at the Volvo building. We've got the alarm for left door.

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0: 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You with the Rokaya Owsley.
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Cross streets are Governor Street and West Monroe Street.

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1: 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Lincoln 812.
0: Lincoln 512 South 11th, 512 South 11th at Urban League Head Start. We've got an alarm for front door.
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1: 746.
0: This is 43. We got a report from ISP. There's a white Hyundai coming into town over 100 miles an hour. Per state police, just 43. Yeah.
1: 10-4. They have a 28, right?
0: Negative. It's southbound on 29.
1: 10-60.

0: Good.
1: Where was that car last seen?
0: Coming into Rochester on 29, about the 4500 block.
2: Yeah. Security's calling over, advising. We've got a biracial female wearing a red dress, using a walker at the front doors, refusing to leave. They want to remove.
3: In route.

0: Engine 3, respond to a call at 555 West Carpenter Street. 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
1: 23. Go ahead.
2: Apartment 208 B-Boy for GI, please.
3: I've got the vehicle, but it's weaving in and out of traffic. It's coming to Springfield now, trying to get caught up to it.

0: 2043.
1: Good.
0: It did not continue straight on South Grand. I think it may have gone north on I-55.
1: 10-4.
0: I lost sight of it.
1: 10-4.
2: Sir, it's on 46. Driving, indicating that it did go north on 55.
1: It's at 1746.
2: Put this one on hold. I got a 1046, 4500 block, Route 29, Illinois B truck, 292-3310.
1: 10-4. 757.
2: I was just letting 120 know that I heard a statement about the reckless driving for it. It sounds like it did go north on 55.
1: 10-4.
3: From 08. Were you able to see if there's any front end damage on that vehicle?
0: That's affirmative. It was fairly new. Tinted windows all the way around.
3: 10-4. Potentially going to be related to Midnight's hit and run.
0: Yeah, I copy that. It's brand new. There's no damage.
3: 10-4.

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1: 3329 Fremont. Caller's Holly. She's having issues with her neighbor, Hunter Schmidt. He's at his residence, 3336 Fremont. He dumped trash in the caller's driveway. It's an ongoing issue.
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0: 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Got a Ernest Martin calling in, advising that his son-in-law, Haynes Collins, is there, calling at 1016.
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0: 853. Both units. First and Elliott. We got an anonymous caller advising. It's possibly going to be 1059 North First. Said they could hear a child screaming inside of the residence. It'll be on the west side of the street, south of the intersection.
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0: 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Lincoln 3303 Gainesmill, 3303 Gainesmill. You with Sarah Dopp with Juvenile Justice. She's going to be there in a white Malibu and a gray Taurus. She's wanting officer standby while she attempts to make contact and apprehend an Isaiah Park reporting at 09.
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0: For Bellhaven, for a check on the welfare, got a caller advising William Gordon, it hasn't been heard from in about a week, said that he's there now, his white Suburban is in the driveway, he's not getting an answer on the phone or at the door.
2: Interrupt.
0: Lincoln 805. If you can start for 231 East Lawrence, 231 East Lawrence, meet with Justin Blanford. Front desk is requesting an officer go out and see if they can view some security footage. There's an original file number on your ticket.
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0: House appears to be secure. I spoke with the homeowner as well on the phone. He thinks his wife may have been hanging up some pictures in one fell.

0: 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That's affirmative. You know, alarm company's monitoring this.
1: One 16 status.
2: Just one.
1: 10-4.
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0: The message is going to be going to 118 South 2nd for an 82-year-old female that fell with a head injury.
1: Stand for it. You can throw me on that.
0: Turn.
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0: He's over 1934 South 5th, 1934 South 5th. Meet with Darden, Ambria. It's going to be for hit and run, 1050 PD only. Caller's advising that a Hyundai Santa Cruz is going to be his vehicle. Suspect vehicle is a gray vehicle. And they ended up leaving, but they did leave a name and number for him.
1: 10-4.

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4: 72 Trail Ridge Lane for a 67-year-old female that fell bleeding from the head.
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0: 208 answer. I'll be there tonight.
1: 10-4, can you start for 1800 East Stanford? Meet with that Caitlin Griffin, reference her vehicle that was stolen. She already made a report and asked for their information.
0: 10-4, no.

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1: Memorial.

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0: Florence and Feldkamp, Frank Zulu 45015. Volkswagen SUV, gray.

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0: 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This would be Noonan's Grand Rental.
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0: So for 4212 fielding, 4212 fielding, meet with George Van Winkle for criminal damage to vehicle.
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1: Ten four.

0: NFS.
1: Okay.
2: 20-year secure. Do we have a key holder in the lock?
0: Heard the top of the other half.
1: 10.
3: Negative.
1: Lincoln 828, Lincoln 979.
4: 828.
1: Both units, 5th and North Grand, 5 and North Grand. No 1017 on this. Cars advising that he was at the intersection. There was a white Camaro with orange stripes occupied by a black male driver who apparently flashed a gun at the caller and then possibly pulled into the corner store at 5th and North Grand. Unknown if it's still there. Unknown 28.
4: Interrupt.
0: 979, interrupt.

0: 10 10 1, you can put me on 828's call to live.
1: 746, 538.
2: Good.
1: White Timber and Rochester Road with Illinois passenger Charles William, 70361. I'm in a brown Nissan. All right.
2: Over.
1: Same, 742-38.
2: Good.
1: In the 600 block East Main Street. There's no 28. It's going to be on a white Ford pole and a utility trailer. How far is here in a minute?

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0: I'll be back around the Thorntons to finish this up.
1: Tower.

0: 28. I'm not staying away from Arrow at the corners where I'll check around quick and easy.
1: 10-4, I'm going near now. 10 strong units, 10 to locate. Possible 1032, area 5th and North Grand, 5th and North Grand. It's going to be a white Camaro, orange stripes, unknown 28. White Camaro, orange stripes, unknown 28, occupied by a black male, flashed a gun at a civilian, possibly pulled into the corner store at 5th and North Grand. Officers are 1060 there now, not locating the vehicle. And you come in contact. Use 10-0, so possibly 1032, 1036 at 949. Lincoln, 853.
2: Same, 740-28.
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1: 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I'm done now.

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0: Fayette.
3: Right. Riker Road at West Montgomery Road, and there's going to be a Larry waiting at the intersection on an ATV. He needs to take you to some green bins about a half mile north of Montgomery Road where some things are stolen. He needs to make a report about it.
1: Got more. That's either going to stay and hold, or somebody's going to come get this eviction. I got an eviction at 10:30.
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0: Both units 2264 Ramsey, 2264 Ramsey. FEMA is also en route. We've got a 45-year-old female who is telling the caller that she's going to OD and won't unlock her door. Sam 726, just making sure you copy that one.
2: 726, I did, thank you.
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0: 10-4, just making sure you copy. We've got a subject 2264 Ramsey who is inviting their suicidal and is going to overdose. He's locked the door.
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0: 15. Did you go to 2233 Concordia Village Drive for a 90-year-old with nauseous and fever?
1: Testing no test hydrants, and we just pulled out on the winch. 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
1: Negative. 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

0: Lincoln, 805 Lincoln, 838. Both units are for Sigmund Towers, 424 North 4th, 424 North 4th. We've got no 1017 for a 1037 possible drug law violation. I'll advise you there is a dark four-door compact that's going to be parked near the street next to a large truck. Unknown 28 said it's occupied times 3, and there are 5 subjects standing outside of the vehicle. They think that they are...
1: We got the apartment complex manager on the phone for you.
0: You can disregard.

Central units tend to locate, make your own case, reckless driving, the area of 2808 Black, 2808 Black. I was driving, there are two juveniles in a golf cart driving around the area. I have no direction of travel, possibly from this house at 2808 Black. I need to come in contact, make your own case, and they're 6 at 10-11.

0: someone. She's conscious alert. She's cooperating. Said she took like 10 Tylenol PM in an effort to hurt herself.
1: 10-4. CM 726, Adam 12, 771's out on Ramsey, advising the air out. Female, she is conscious alert.
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1: For 9.
0: Need another one over to 350 West Carpenter. This one's for a head laceration.
1: En route.

0: reserves.
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0: I'm at post.
1: 10 more records should be entered now.
0: 10 more.

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1: 977.
0: Have you suffered 64 Nottingham? 64 Nottingham. He was a Derek French. He is claiming that the animal control officer purposely ran over his foot. However, he's refusing CMED. Animal control is no longer on scene. He's requesting an officer out.
1: 977 en route. Is there any way we could call animal control back? Do you think it can get us out there?

0: 20, I'll be out with maintenance here, ARPA 224.
1: All Chatham units, just 43. Chatham EMS is going to be en route to 101 East Plummer Boulevard for an 84-year-old male, trouble breathing. Well, control has been advised.
0: Morning, 10-4.

0: happened to my jury stub?
1: 740, Kilo 38.
0: Gordon?
1: 440, red dot.
2: Control 329.
0: Justin?
2: We can be in route 2101. Can you send us a ticket, please?
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0: 828.
3: Logan, 1422 Pennsylvania, 1422 Pennsylvania. We had a Vivian calling in, advising there's a Brian Edwards white male. It's going to be the caller's ex. He's causing a 1016. We also got another caller advising that there was a white male in a black car causing a disturbance to the female at the residence.
1: 979 is
0: on.

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0: Yeah, we are.
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0: If you can answer for 1908 Fairmont, we got a call from a Kenyatta Rebel.
1: Right.
0: She's with Fairview School. She's sitting there.
1: She's
0: at
1: 1836 South MacArthur Priority
0: Lauren
1: Care.
0: Lauren Robinson has not shown up to summer school in five
1: someone
0: days.
1: Someone that
0: so
1: just wants an ambulance.
0: Right now.
2: 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We'll be in route.

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Lincoln 671, Lincoln 995. Okay, start 4, Springfield Priority Care at 1836 South MacArthur, 1836 South MacArthur. Got an employee, Karen, calling in, advising that there is a Timothy Mulligan. He's a white male, about 55 years old, wearing a gray T-shirt, white shorts, has a walker with him. He's 1056. They are out front talking to him now, but they're wanting officers out to check on the welfare. It's going to be a correction on that. He's talking to himself out in the lot.

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1: Go ahead.
0: He's over 1906 East Pine, 1906 East Pine. We've got a Dranivi subject calling in, wanting to check on the welfare of an of a Nivy Wilson who is there with her grandmother, in Autumn Davis. The juvenile is going to be 1 year old, and the caller is out of state, stating that she can't reach the grandma.
1: In route.
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0: 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And

0: Lincoln 838, Lincoln 991. 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
1: engine
0: South 12, English.
1: Engine 12, truck 3 in Battalion 2,
0: response female,
1: to natural gas
0: leak
1: at 3320
0: outside.
1: Brentwood Drive.
0: The dogs that live there,
1: Austin Drive, and
0: however, there's
1: Drive.
0: No adults that the 17 can see, so they're wanting to check on the welfare. Lincoln
2: 853.
0: Start 4, Sangamon and Dirksen. Sangamon and Dirksen, this has been pending for almost an hour. Got a 1050 PD only. It's a white van and a black Altima. They pulled over to the southeast corner.
2: Interrupt.

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0: Information.

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1: 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It's a Karen Ellert, stating that she is struck a parked car by the front door. She doesn't know who it belongs to.
0: Six on nine.
2: I'm out with him.
0: Yeah.

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2: Engine 11, respond to chest pain at 901 East Southwind Road. Cross streets are South 6th Street, Frontage Road, East and Cantrell Court, Roger Street, North Cotton Hill Road.
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3: If you can start 42803 Cronin, 2803 Cronin, we've got a Kirk Dyson calling in, advising that his vehicle's window was busted out. He's claiming it's criminal damage. I don't know if there was entry made or not.
0: 1060. Lincoln 812.
3: Go ahead.
0: Can you put me on that Panther Creek ticket? I'll be out there for the rest of the day.
3: 10.

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0: Truck 3, give me a screen. Take the meter in the house here, get some readings, have everybody get out of the house. Time 2's on scene, we'll be Branchwood Command. We got a small residential line that was struck with a T-post. We're evaluating right now. Got a full line.
1: 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It's going to be a maroon Chevy Traverse, looks like rocket.
2: 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Both units start for 2120 South MacArthur, 2120 South MacArthur, Galaxy Vape. We've got the alarm for front door.
0: Control from Chat 2, I assume Amber's been notified.
3: That's affirmative.
0: Back up.
2: Lincoln 951, Lincoln 982. Both units start for 2975 South Dirksen, 2975 South Dirksen. Initially got a call from Home to Suites at 2975 South Dirksen advising there are subjects that were setting up tent behind the building and want them removed. Second caller is going to be the property owner at 3001 South Dirksen, John Hastings, who's stating there are several subjects camping on the property, and they want them removed.
3: No, if I want them around from the station.
1: Chatham, 120, 27, 29.
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2: Go ahead.
1: Going to be Hopkins, Henry, Ocean, Paul, King, Ida, Nora, Sam, first name Heidi, Henry, Edward, Ida, David, Ida, middle, L. Lincoln, Hopkins, Heidi, L. Lincoln, 0727, 1980, 0727, 1980, female.

0: 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I'm a Springfield born in 80, clear of 29.
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0: command?
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1: Lane 813.
0: It's 1906 eastbound address. It's going to be a bad address. The caller got it offline from a random website. I'll be on route 814 West Washington.
1: 814 West Washington. Do you want another?
0: All right.
2: Eleven, go ahead.
0: 12 head to drive for an OP. Corey Jones, not a local. Correction, not in Williamson.
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0: like an 805. Sending you a follow-up. Need you to stand by and secure the residence. 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Lincoln 671.
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1: Number 4, Lydia Lane, meet with Theodore Charles. Said he just evicted his stepson from the residence. He left. Now the kid's there taking his property. It's a civil disturbance. I'll get you the info.
0: Like a 977.
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3: people.
0: It has happened on the lot.
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Vehicle's a red truck driving through stop signs, unknown date, and either locating Baker and Case 10-36-11-18.

0: Lincoln 805. Start for a 1050 PD only. Southbound MacArthur in the turn lane.
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3: Will you put that file of investigation in the hold the 838's on so I figure out what's going on with it?
0: 10-4. If you want a 21, or actually 21's David 596, he's the one who called it over.
3: Yeah, I'm talking about 30 something.
0: 10-4. Lincoln 838, Lincoln 991, both units stand by on this.
4: Airman's on scene here. We've shut all gas off to the house. There's no current leak ongoing.
5: On that part,
0: you're
6: going to think, can
0: we switch to pull up number 1 quickly?
6: 10-4. 951. Lincoln 951. S43, I'm going to be on the west side of the parking lot.
0: 10-4. Lincoln 982, copy.

0: 734.
1: Good. 7126.
0: Vic took off in a high rate of speed. The father stopped me, told me that was him taking off. I told him I cannot chase him. He got mad and took off after him also. They're headed out of town on old Route 36. See if I can catch up to them here, but I will not be pursuing them.
2: Copies. You want me to continue to the address?
1: 734.
0: 755, that's negative. Both of them are left. Like I said, I'm going to go out here on old Route 36 to my jurisdiction, see if I see them, but like I said, it's against our policy to pursue.
2: I'll be 10-8.
3: Six 671, there was no answer again. Left a voicemail and there's nothing in or clear call search, checking locals. Okay. 1043, it looks like we had that phone number associated with a Dustin Firehammer. As of 2023, and it was showing an address for him of 2017 South College.

0: Lincoln 979, Lincoln 977. I'm sorry, Lincoln 970. Lincoln 979. North Dirksen, 850 North Dirksen. It's gonna be at Grandview Grocery. I've got the panic alarm from the key fob.
1: Riverton 734. 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
1: 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Said that Eric threw his property in some bushes at 425 South 4th.
2: Yeah, I'll head up there. Thank you.

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again, 805. Need server 727 Governor, 727 Governor number 12. Got a call from Aaliyah Guzzi, who's wanting her daughter, Ryan Cleaver, checked on. She's 19 years old. Caller is advising she hasn't heard from her since February, so now she's calling for a check on the welfare.

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0: Both units are from Menta, 3700 Wabash. 3700 Wabash, we've got a 1016. There were two students that were fighting. They're separated now. And I believe they're going to have CMED en route for a female that's been battered.
1: Interrupt.
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2: Looks like the 18,800. You're sitting at 18,781. May I change it to one of those?
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1: 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Just 43 Academy messaging route to 414 East Locust number 2. 461-year-old female that has fallen.
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0: 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I've got some fireworks at the Countryside Inn and a 1050 at F&W Resources.
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It'll be a gold Chrysler van, 28 of Frank John 85694. Frank John 85694. It was last seen eastbound on Washington. Occupied by a black female driver, had an infant in her lap, unrestrained, and didn't come in contact. Check on the welfare, 1036 at 1202.

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0: East route for Mulligan's 2403, South Grand East, 2403, South Grand East. They're calling over. They've got two vehicles that they cannot locate VINs on. They're requesting officer out.

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0: 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I copied South Grand and Pine.
1: 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I'm between South Grand and Pine on 6.
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0: You set for hair cuttery at 1935 Sangamon, 1935 Sangamon. We've got a subject calling, and it's been pending for about 50 minutes now. It's a 1050 PD only, silver CRV, struck a pole.
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0: 442, the only number I can find is not working. 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

0: Pennsylvania, Pensacola, get reckless driving, 800 block of North MacArthur, Beaver Silver Tesla, 28 OE Edward, 1034792, last seen southbound on MacArthur. Any upcoming contact, make your own case to make it clear, 1229.
1: 911, can hear voices in the background. Call takers advised that he couldn't tell if it was 1016 or not, and no answer on callback. I've tried calling back several times as well. It's still going to an automated message saying voicemail's not set up.
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0: 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We got the alarm for sunroom.
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0: 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Lincoln 700 Eastman, meet with a Dorothy Webb. She's in a disturbance with her neighbor in reference to a tree on her property.
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0: 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I'll be getting out at 424 North Milton.
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0: 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Can I have a unit functioning printer 25 with me out here?
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1: Both units are for Contact Ministries, 1100 East Adams, 1100 East Adams. Bethany said at calling in, advising there was a white male, no shirt, black pants, who was outside in a 1016 with a female who was carrying a child, apparently tried to take the baby out of her arms. The female half is now inside the building, unknown where the male is, possibly still outside.
4: 4220.
0: Go ahead.
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0: Send back clear and valid to a Travis Ramsey, 3117 Red Oak Lane, Springfield, on a silver 06 Mercury 4-door, Z578 valid.
2: Copy. Can you attach Travis to the ticket, please?
0: 10-4, just verifying. Are you still on Cincinnati or Milton?
2: Still on Cincinnati.
0: 10-4.
5: Do I begin out with 442 on Cincinnati?
0: 10-4.
1: 7-4. If it's secure, go ahead and clear.
2: 7-4.
0: One-on-one status.

5-5 status?

0: 10-4. I was just checking to see if there's any order protections involved in that one. You want another unit, I'm still going through.
1: No, yeah, this is the third time of the week you've done the same thing. I'm familiar with the address.

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0: You can send up here.

0: driving the truck.
1: Yeah.
2: 43, Chatham EMS is going to be en route to 1053 Oak Brook Avenue for an assist up person.
1: There's a couple 28s on here. Which vehicle is this?
0: It's going to be the Frank Henry, the white Hyundai. He'll be going over to Shankland South.
1: Going where?
0: Shankland South.
1: Tom's is in route next off the list. Anybody holds on it?
0: Just be an investigative hold.

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0: Both units serve the bread line, 4th.
1: Both units serve for the State Bank, 512 West Main, 512 West Main at Winslow State Bank for a 911 investigation from the business. It's an abandoned call, got an automated system on callback, couldn't reach an actual person.
2: Same 7989 radio cut out. 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
1: Williamsville State Bank, yes.
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3: 7-9-1, are you able to call a key holder up there? 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
0: Both units 1060 around 3598 Ridgely, 3598 Ridgely. I'm not showing that to be a valid address. It's shown in that area, though. It was a 911 call from a cell phone.
1: 791, 23.
0: Times, it's still going to voicemail.
1: Zero.
2: Zero.

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1: Okay.
0: 633 or so.
2: Ten eight.
0: 719 your sentence.
1: Ten eight.

0: 7-7. What's do you have the last four of the caller's number?
1: The number that called was from the facility, 2833.
0: Yeah, well, thank you.

Engine 12, respond to order investigation at 2851 South Veterans Parkway. Cross streets are West Isles Avenue and Wabash Avenue.

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1: 8-5-3. Have names, people here in the area.
0: Woodland Valley, meet with Thomas King. He's advising that Samaje subject.
2: Tower. 442. 120. Once want to go ahead for him. Were those guys running any surveillance in the area of Carpenter and Daniel?
3: I believe it might be 441, so let me check with them.

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0: 6 and Cedar, David Henry 16337, Silver Nissan Alibis.
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0: Right.
1: I'll send you a private property if you can log that for me, please.
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4: 37 down there.
1: For money. He started calling 17 names. 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Lincoln, 991, I'm sorry. You want the private property?
3: 10-4.
1: 10-4, 805, you can disregard on that.
5: Nine six nine. I'm coming from about the same distance as 853. You can cancel him. I'll go to Woodland Valley.
1: 10-4. Again, 853. You can disregard.
3: 10-4.

Chatham units, just 43. Chatham EMS is going to be en route to Chatham Express Care for a 35-year-old male vomiting and having stomach pain.

0: 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Looks like he's packing his belongings up.
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2: 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He's self-removing himself off the property. 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

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For 2445 South 4, 2445 South 4. Christy's calling in. Wanted to check on the welfare of a Paul Warnstein, advising that he is not answering his door for food delivery today. Very unusual for him, and she's already checked the hospitals and they're negative.

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0: 4003 Pillar Plant at Capital City. Meet with Hannah. Her car was repoed. She needs to get...
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0: She's not letting her do it. 4003 Pillar Plant.

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0: Again, 838. If you can start 4 IMV at 300 East Capitol, 300 East Capitol, we're getting the silent panic alarm. I will get you another unit and stand by for the positions on that.
1: In a row.
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0: 10-4, thank you. I'm trying to get the positions now.
2: 10-4.

0: Lincoln, 838 Lincoln 991, just 43. The alarm company gave us 300 East Capitol. However, INV.
1: Status. 609 status.
2: Hi.
1: 10-1.
0: And just 43, there are no positions for that branch.

0: 什么的吗？
1: 790. You make me an animal patrol ticket for Oakwood Lane area. I'm trying to locate a Rottweiler as it seems to be running loose.
2: And where do you have a cross with Oakwood?
1: I said in the area of Oakwood and Cherry Circle.
3: Nora 4. We're getting a call at Lincoln Park, 601 North 5th, from an employee saying that there is a white male, no shirt. He has a bicycle with him. He was at the fountain across from the fun shop, walking on the fountain, dancing, possibly under the influence. I'll get you another unit.
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3: 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Lincoln 969.
1: Go ahead.
3: He is here for 2024 East Keys. 2024 East Keys. It was John Wake. He's wanting to speak to an officer in reference to his neighbor threatening to batter him over him owing $20 to him. However, the neighbor is not home, but he's wanting an officer out in case the neighbor shows up.
1: Yeah, Ralph.

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0: 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Both units start for 511 East Nash, 511 East Nash. We got a call from Danielle Blockman. She was stating that she needed the police. Something about suing someone, but the call taker's voice they could hear somebody possibly yelling in the background.

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0: You start for 4211 Conestoga, 4211 Conestoga. Front desk is wanting an officer to go out to high profile dispensary. They put a file number on the ticket and see if you can find any kind of video footage in reference to a broken vehicle.
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3: 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Sangamon, can you put me in the computer and add me on to the 1046? I'll help those guys.
1: I get 951.
2: Good.
1: If you can start for 1926 South 17, 1926 South 17 is Kendra Ander. She's advising that she's got an OP against James Anders. He is at 1906. She's stating that that is too close to her residence. I'll get you that one. Again, 813.
4: 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You make it primary.

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1: Engine 6, respond to breathing problems at 1906 South 17th Street. Cross streets are East South Street and East Ash Street.
0: 17th. For a 15-year-old that was bit by a dog 3 days ago and is now having difficulty breathing.
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0: Hey, sir, for 822 South Illinois, 822 South Illinois, you have a 1017 by phone to Sean Ryan. He's wanting to check on the welfare. He states that Jenna French picked up her child, it's going to be a 3-year-old daughter, on Sunday. She was supposed to go to Silverleaf, has not been there for 2 days, and now he can't reach anyone. He's going to ask her to see if they can make contact.
1: And Ross. 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
1: Go ahead.
0: Can be at 19th and Carpenter. First one's going to be 3714150, B truck plate, on a white Nissan Frontier. Second one's going to be Frank Young 62375 on a black Cadillac.
1: 74, you want another?
0: Oh, five.
1: 74. Go ahead.
2: Am I clear for a long?
1: 74.
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Go ahead. Plains 14 will be in route POV to Harmondale Middle Elementary School. 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
0: You'd start me a ticket for, if we have a solicitor type, I got a complaint that there's someone going around selling lawn care. They were very pushy with the resident, and they said they did not have a permit. There's a younger white male subject with like a dark colored polo, wavy brown hair, and he was on...
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Well, I saw him once, but he's evaded me. Last seen in the area of Oak Brook and Park. Unable to locate it this time. 10-8.

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0: 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He's needing officers to stand by with him while he goes and terminates an employee who's standing by at the 614 West Maple North and get their company vehicle back.
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0: If you would resend me that solicitor ticket, I have located him here with help 126. I'll be out with him. We're going to be in front of 1140 Oakland, 1140.
1: 10-4.
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0: Last name is Osborne, Ocean Sam Boy, Ocean Robert Nora, versus... Last name Osborne, he's a junior, Osborne Jr. First name is Joshua, J-O-S-H-U-A, Emery Middle. Joshua M. Osborne Jr. Male, 1228-04,
1: 122804,
2: Iowa. 926, Lincoln 969. Family Guidance Center at 120 North 11. Employee Stacy calling in advising there was a white male wearing a ball cap, black t-shirt. He broke out a window to the building, was trying to gain access to the building. He was last seen in the alley with a white female that apparently the alley runs alongside the building is the only thing we've got. And the security advising he was at the back door with them.
1: Traffic.
2: Olive Ladora, Iowa.
1: 26 for sure.
2: 970. Go ahead.
1: You can send me the theft or the murder or something.
2: 10-4. I'll send you the 10-46 first, please.

0: politics now. 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I'm not sure if it's related.
1: 7-4.
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0: Walmart 2760 North Dirksen. LP has a subject in the office for retail theft, not causing any issues. Walmart or North Dirksen?
1: Get her.
0: Lincoln 991.
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0: You check 4th and Monroe for an intoxicated male stumbling around the area. No description.
2: Monroe.
3: Billbridge and Williamson. Billbridge and Williamson. Illinois passenger. Georgia Edward.
1: 734.
3: 3.
1: 731 North 7th Street, 91 investigation.
3: Oh.
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2: 7-4.
3: 3 Franco 5.
1: Can you go to 1906 South 17th Street for a 15-year-old female with breathing issues?
3: Copy that. We'll be en route.

engine 6, respond to breathing problems, at 1906, South 17th Street, cross streets are East South Street and East Ash Street.

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0: Okay, 126 to 8.
1: 126 to 4. 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
0: Negative.
1: What number are you going by?
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0: 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Open line on 911. Two subjects speaking. No answer on four callbacks.
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0: 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Meet with Fola, advising she's being stalked, standing outside the front door. 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
0: 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Black male, 6 feet, 200.
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0: Definitely. 1017 by phone if needed. She felt cornered. Apple Orchard and Baker.
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0: 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Cross streets are at La Stevenson Drive and East Stanford Avenue.
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0: 4, Seaman. To 3185 South Dirksen Parkway, it's going to be Mainstay. It's room 407. It's going to be for a 41-year-old female who's having alcohol withdrawals and breathing difficulty.
1: 4, copy.

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3: 302 South 6th Street in Auburn, 25, the Auburn Police Department. Female's there saying her husband, Dale L. Lincoln Wagner, needs served within order of protection.
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0: 741 Kirkwood, 741 Kirkwood, meet with Deshaun. 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Said his wallet was stolen. Someone has been using his card. 741 Kirkwood.
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Lincoln 661, do you have traffic?

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0: Please send me a follow-up.

25 records, pick up civil paperwork for a Casey Hall. 17 is John Reed. Says that she's at 3430 Peoria Road, lot number 31. Temple.

entrance to locate me from case reckless driving vehicle last seen eastbound Veterans in Monroe. Vehicle's a red van, unknown 28, almost hit our caller. Actually, correction, 28 given was Edward Young, 56208. Edward Young, 56208. Registers to a Stacy Stevenson or Emery Stevenson out of Dawson on a red 2019 Chrysler passenger van. Aim at locating maker own case 10-36-1550.

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0: Pulling in next to 2025 North 11th, Black Impala, Frank Young, 62327.
1: 10-4, do you want another?
0: I'm code 22.
1: 10-4, yes you are. Thank you.

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1: Good.
0: 120 South 11th, 120 South 11th across from Catholic Charities. Caller advised she's being stalked. Since she called, no one came out. We had a different address for her. She's staying right at the front of the building. And then she said she wants a ride to the station. She was advised we generally don't give rides. 120 South 11th.
1: And route, did she...
2: 6219.
0: She said she's being stalked.
2: North Oakland Road, 1236 North Oakland Road, lot number 47. 17's Gabby, says Matthew Jemison is here, harassing someone here.

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26 and 219, just 43. Looks like this is going to be a reference in earlier disturbance. There was an ATL for code 30 domestic battery aired on him at 0014 this morning.

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0: 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Breathing. 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
0: You want me to clear the other one?
3: 1040 to clear it up.
4: 210, we're seeing no answer at the door. I'm going to be clearing your shin.
1: Well, 1056.
0: Four, you were covered. You said he's 1056. Do you want CMED to continue?
1: Negative. He's just taking a nap, but he's slightly 1056.
0: 10-4. Lincoln, 986.
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0: Do you have traffic?
5: Trying to do that.
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0: 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Start for 1537 Pines, 1537 Pines apartment, F. Frank. Call advised, 5 to 6 females broke out her house windows. Left it a great Optima so that she has no idea who they are and that they had ARP guns. Vehicle left eastbound on 7 Pines and then where they could be going. 1537 Pines apartment, F. Frank. Down 4. Only a 970, go ahead.
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1: Engine 1, respond to a call at 120 East Scarrett Street. Cross streets are South 2nd Street and South 1st Street, West Scarrett Street.

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1: Go
0: ahead. T10. 2120 East Garrett Street. It's going to be apartment B. It's 4A.
1: 1654 North Spring Creek Road. At the Noble Residence for Kitchen.
0: Unknown for their status. Thank you.
2: 34.
1: Two ten, you can 22.
2: 10-4.

0: there anything else from the update?
1: Another caller was a juvenile, gave the same address, and then hung up.
0: Nothing in the background?
1: Negative. Controlling to one.
2: Not sure on the size of this dog. Could you get animal control and route to us?
3: Copy.
0: I see there's calls that keep coming in. I'm going to be coding.
1: 10-4. There was an open line call that was the one I was just telling you about, and then after that, a second non-emergency open line call from the same idiot.

0: Control engine one.
1: Go ahead.
0: We're good with the dog. You can cancel animal control.
1: Copy, thank you.
2: Attempt to locate Civic 1 to code 30 for criminal damage. Attention all units, attempt to locate Civic 1 to code 30 for criminal damage occurred at 120 North 11th. One is Daryl E. Edward Hanshaw. Daryl E. Edward Hanshaw, he's a white male, born in 82, 6 feet, 200 pounds, brown and brown. Daryl E. Edward Hanshaw, he's a white male, 6 feet, 200 pounds, brown and brown. Last seen wearing a dark green shirt, black pants, and a green hat. Last seen east towards MLK with an unknown female, possibly has an injury to his hand. Locating GO code 30, authority Lincoln 926, 1036, 1533.
3: 26, I'm getting 1060. Do we have any descriptors? I can't get them pulled up.
4: Negative. It sounds like he has possibly left on a motorcycle. 17 was uncooperative and did not want to provide a description because she was upset no one was there yet.

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1: Thanks. For me, this maintenance worker just told me that the motorcycle left northbound.
2: The driver of the blue Honda fault is not so.
3: 10-4.

0: 26, you guys, you went northbound on Oakland.
1: 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It was south.
0: Thanks for Rose, see if I can't find him.

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1: Go ahead.
0: Can I get a patrol investigation ticket for Main and Williams, please?
2: 258 Durbin here for a...
3: 208, I got a white male coming across the overpass, getting on 272, headed back to Springfield.
0: 967.
4: 37 female.
5: 290, it's a white male, neck tattoos, driving a brown Yamaha.
4: Counselor, my fire.
3: Wait, we're continuing on 36, I'm trying to stop him, he's still rolling on me.
5: Copy.
6: Yeah.
5: I can't see his AVL.
3: Up to Oakland.
0: 967.
4: Oh, not close.
3: Yeah. Joey's gonna be a white male, white t-shirt. Looks like a brown or black bike. He's speeding off on me on 36, coming up to Oakland.
5: Therefore.
7: 26, I'll meet back with the 17.
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5: 10-4. 208, copy.
3: 10-4, I advise not pursuing.
5: 10-4. 26, you can 22.
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2: 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We're going to just check on and make sure they're all right.
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3: I'm going to have a 38.
1: Derek,
3: 70 from Westbound on a Carpenter, 34170, Charles Victor, white van.
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4: 10-8.
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5: 630. I'm 23. You got any further information on that? I don't have a cab with me.
1: Negative. It was within 14 feet, two open line calls, unable to call back.
5: 10-4. What? You have an 88?
1: 10-4. 217-981-2010. It has nothing in cleared call search and nothing in locals.
5: 10-4.
3: 26, we're stopped in front of 3137, East Carpenter.
1: 10-4, do you want another?
4: Negative.
6: Be clear, Lake at U-Haul, meet with Dustin, unit 1570. Storage unit was broken into, they do have video of the suspects. Occurred this morning, 3250, Clear Lake.
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1: Can I get a 52 here, not 10-18? The subject I'm in contact
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1: With.
0: 97. We can't find a 300 address. I'm seeing a bunch of trailer parks, but the highest address is going up to 86.
2: 10-4.
3: It's not a lot that you're going to be going to. The 300 Forest Avenue is just the address for the mobile home park. You need to exit and go back north on Forest Avenue and look for the SIU nursing van.
0: Copy.
3: It may be closer to the 500 block of Forest. You're going to want to go around the 500 block of Forest Avenue. This is maybe just north of the mobile home parks.
4: Good.
5: 25 Post, pick up an OT for a Kyle T. Tom White, 10-3 of 1989. 17 is his sister, says that he's at home at 4 Redbud Run in Sherman.
6: North 11th Street.
0: 10, we're going to be vacated.
3: Nice.
2: So you're a ways away. Start for the pizza ransom.
5: It does not look like it is, but there is an undisclosed address on the.
0: Yeah, the show's around.
2: I don't want to lose you.
0: Trevor, I'll be at those.

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0: Hey, you start for the area of Plummer in Maine for reckless driving. 17 advised that there's a tan Chevy truck extended cab that has been weaving in and out of traffic through Soda. Somebody has been flipping everybody off heading southbound. They were right at the light.

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0: Will you respond to 3132 Old Jacksonville Road? 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It's going to be, and they're requesting you signal 2.
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1: Never.
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0: Subject's going to be transported to Saint and 3 Frank 12, non-life threatening. I'll be following behind with some of her property.
1: 10-4.

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0: 1226 North 3rd. 1226 North 3rd. Male on the line said subjects from earlier are back. He's walking to back. They're walking between his residence and Quick and Easy. There's additional 43 on the ticket. Subject is not very happy. He said the subjects from his earlier burglary are back. Disconnected.
1: 953 in route. 986 in route.
0: 1043, apparently, previous call, it was a B&T to garage, and I believe it was her stepson who did it, and her stepson was still living at the residence, so just 1043, I'll put the file number on there.
2: 10-4.

0: Segment 609, copy of 1028, Missouri. Add to the ticket, please. I don't need it back.
1: Go ahead.
0: 2026 out of Missouri, 6 Young Edward, X-ray 83. Say again, 6 Young Edward, X-ray 83, Missouri 2026.

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1: 1714 South 7, 1714 South 7, possibly between Spruce and Laurel for one shot heard. Sounded like it was far away, and then in second, nearby. That was just a couple of minutes later. Caller didn't see anything. 1714 South 7.
0: 951 Royal. Was there any other callers?
1: Negative, just this one.
2: Nine 50
3: Royal. 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
0: 10-4, you are, I'm sorry. George Alarm, 917 South 9th. White male, white shirt, near a shopping cart in the alley, sitting on the ground, rocking back and forth. They'd like him checked on and possibly removed.
1: Good route.
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0: Residents at 1632 South 7th, they're lighting off fireworks and it confirms that it's fireworks.
1: 10-4.
0: You can 22 that other unit as well.
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1: Crackles, 2121 East North Grand, for a white male, tattoos, wearing all black, outside the building, saying he keeps trying to get into the building to get to the employees, he's throwing water bottles across the street, 17 Woodson Checkpoint. Six 44.
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0: 516. Is there anything pending in the county?
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0: 10-4.
2: They said it was 3 minutes ago in terms of when he left.

0: 64. I actually have visual on him right now. He's in front of the Lucy's place.
1: Ring 9, Seaman.
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0: one,
1: 17's
0: three,
1: advising they saw two black female juveniles, one
0: fire,
1: in a light tan jumpsuit, second in a red shirt, and two black male juveniles, one in a black tank, second in a gray shirt and sweatpants, went inside the residence and possibly lit a fire. Fire's en route as well.
2: 7:45, see my camera.

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0: 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Be a blue four-wheeler. White male. 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
1: Seven 7-6-4, checking status.
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3: 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There's light smoke coming from the exterior. We're going to go with the water can. Place looks abandoned.
4: Copy, engine 4 on scene, one-story residence, light smoke coming from the water can.

0: Pitts on scene. We'll be starting command. Engine 4 is trying to make entry into what appears to be a double wide trailer, all boarded up with some light smoke showing. They're going to go and investigate. I'm going to send my firefighter with you guys for.
1: Incoming units, if you can approach from the east side, the west side is engine 4 and engine 10.
2: Units incoming, approach from the east.
3: 26 is fire on scene, and if they are, do they have anything?
0: All units from 10.
4: They
0: advise slow down,
4: light
0: but continue
4: smoke
0: a little on stage. Don't commit to this.
3: 10-4. I'm going to go to code 1 if they're out.
2: All units level 1 stage per engine 10.

0: Lincoln 942.
1: Thank you, Sam. Thank you, 4.
2: Go ahead.
0: 1320 West Edwards, 1320 West Edwards.
1: It looks like she's a trash.
0: Teller was making delivery at the residence when the male subject put hands on her. Line disconnected. Shane Brubaker says the Amazon delivery driver is refusing to leave his property. This is over. Shane asking the subject to drive slower in the neighborhood.
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3: Lincoln 926, I'm right there for a while.
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3: 10-4, can you show my secondary?
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2: What's the nature?
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2: 10-4, what's your 20?
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0: 6:44. Do you need them 10:18?
1: 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He is bleeding from the head currently right now, but it's up for review, so we can just scrape it up.
2: I'm 23. I'm going to talk with one of the neighbors real quick.
0: 10-4.

0: 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Is it East Laurel or West Laurel?
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0: 719, checking status.
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5: So, you can show me how to start.
3: K6, Seamus. First one to 2121 East North Grand Avenue. It's going to be for a male who is having 1096 issues, who also smashed his head off of a pole.

0: can you get a hold of a fire safety member to come respond to this location?
1: I'm sorry, which team member?
0: Fire safety.
1: Copy.
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0: 1522 South 7th, OP service for a Troy Terrell Kirkwood. 17 is wanting a 21, says that he is here. It looks like it's going to be the same 17 as the one you tried earlier, but she insists that he is actually there now.
2: And 4 in a row.
1: 90, put me on that too.

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1: 10-4.
0: I was just flagged down by another vehicle saying that there's possibly a 1050 on Lawrence and MacArthur.
1: Oh, 10-4.
0: Where 23?
1: 942, 10-4.

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2: 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Like a 970-953, you can disregard.
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0: 121 West Laurel, the Hair Affair. 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Doors are locked. 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
0: You guys need us to respond.
1: 329 West State Route 104. 17 said there's a male here upset about something. When I tried to ask the 17, what about? He said, send the police or don't, but I don't have time to answer questions.
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0: Tonight. Thing or not, you're supposed to be responding to Carriage Crossing.
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0: 10-4, thanks.

0: am 733. Lincoln 827 is out with the subject at SMTD, and they are wanting to speak with the supervisor.
1: 12, truck 3, in battalion 2, respond to smoke investigation at 3319 Ginger Creek Drive. 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
0: 210. Both units 3449 Old MacArthur. 3449 Old MacArthur. We've got a Tasha Vincent on the phone advising that she's in a 1016 with her husband, a Christopher Vincent, and that he has battered her. I hear a male in the background.
2: Normal on this end. Eric on your end.
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4: 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If you still got that detail you need to go to, I can swap you.
5: 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Thank you, though.

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0: like a 951, like a 967. 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
2: Control from Inspector 3. Can you have the county deputy, if this is county,
1: no, that was 23.
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2: Seven nine one, go ahead. Okay, here, action activation. 784, just pushing, try to activate post.

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0: Hospital is calling, just wanting to make sure that one of you is going to be en route there.
2: Who's going on scene? Three story, wood frame structure, nothing shown. 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
0: 7:45.
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0: Lincoln 906, go ahead.
1: We get through the red light. It's going to be First of Madison, George David, 57666 on a red Hyundai Tucson.
0: Do you need another?
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0: All three units start for Cottonwood Cove, 3617 North Grand East, lot 93. Several subjects in the street battering one another. Subjects outside, any of them on. Caller advised that they are, or they're at lot 94. 3617 North Grand East, lot 94.
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0: Nora 1, this isn't First and Outer Park, is it?
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0: 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It sounds physical, caller was a neighbor. 1210 East Washington, apartment 509. 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
0: Lincoln, 942. Got a 1050 PD only at MacArthur and Lawrence. It's now turning into a 1016. Red Chevy Impala and a gray car.
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1: Alright.
0: 468, Adam Charles, 309. Say again, 468, Adam Charles, 309, only tip tag.
2: Sorry. 644, can you show me out of St. John's Hospital?
1: So. 125, that's showing valid.
3: 04.
1: At 403 South State Street. Corrections, that's actually going to be expired to Danielle Keith at that address.
0: I forgot another one for you.
1: Go ahead.
0: I'll say my one. George Ocean 57331. George Ocean 57331. White Toyota.
4: Lincoln 967, go ahead.
5: Yes,
4: and the 52, not 1018.
5: Copy.
4: The driver of Unit 1 has injuries to the leg, and there are three kids here that also have injuries. How old are the juveniles? Sorry, 10-9. How old are the juveniles? Approximately. 9 months, 12, 6, 4.

0: 125. Is that possibly the George David 57331?
1: Sam 733. Got a 1050 that came in as PD. It's now PI, first in Outer Park. Adam 04.
2: I copy. Engine 6 and Engine 7 respond to accident with injuries at South First Street and Outer Park Drive.
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1: Five sixteen. 3,000 block of Green Valley Road, the 17 volts. Someone has put up fake no parking signs at the entrance to the trail.
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0: Lincoln 901. 10-50 PD only, veterans and aisles, white vehicle, and a silver vehicle.

0: Ma'am, I didn't see it on the ticket. Which ER did they go to for this?
1: Memorial.

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2: What's the nature?
1: Tower code 30 says that she just wants to get checked over. She might think she might have a concussion.
2: Oh, wait, it sounds like an OP needs search.
0: I'll give you 21.
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1: I'm going to be out of the 17's house for this last call I've just on, just 43.
2: 10-4.
0: Advised he was getting out of the vehicle, running at her, and then the line disconnected. Another call.
3: 10-4, 609, checking status.
0: And pre.
1: Thanks, sir.
3: 10-4.
2: They were up.
4: They were up.

0: Yeah, traffic for 80.
1: Affirmative. Will your response to 3449 Old MacArthur Boulevard going to be for a female who thinks she is having a concussion?
0: I'm at 8. We just came up on a accident on Stevenson.
2: Show me south in a white Pontiac Grand Prix, George George, 58208 at 19th and Stewart.
3: 10-4, how many times did I occupy?
4: Control engine 1.
2: Can't tell, the back window's shattered pretty bad.
0: Taylor, Stanton Street and Stevenson.
2: Yeah.
0: There's a rollover, looks like there's someone injured, stuck inside, we just on fire.
2: 19th and Stewart.
5: C-Med 7, we're just clearing the hospital. You want to set down that way?

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1: Slant 942, go ahead.
2: 7, do you, will you respond to 3429 Old MacArthur Boulevard? It's
1: 480. Standby, Lincoln 969, that is the vehicle that's registered to him.
3: Sure can, show some around.
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1: 942 needs a working printer. They're at MacArthur and Lawrence.
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0: 6-9. I got him out of the car. There's a black female on the rear passenger seat as well.
1: 10-4.
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1: 10-4.
2: Respond to 1800 block of Stevenson. 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
3: 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Coming on, seat.

0: 2. We're just coming on scene. We do have a vehicle on its side up on the embankment. We'll be out. Hey, please send us an ALS unit. I think we got a BLS unit on scene.
1: Happy, they are on the way.
2: Truck 2, you confirm
0: an extrication. 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We have a vehicle on its side. Hey, truck 2, approach.
3: 964.
0: In the eastbound lane.
4: Do you have a callback number for that separate caller?
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5: Engine 9, respond to a call. 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
2: 516.
4: 1046. Jefferson and Veterans.
2: Go ahead.
4: I'm assisting in motors.
2: Do you have a 28?
3: 64, I'm next.
4: Illinois, 10 tag, 786, Adam Charles, 681.
0: We're going to be establishing Stevenson Command. Command post be located at the rear of truck 2. We do have a male occupant. 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We're going to get struts down. Got a line coming down now.
2: Tracking status.
1: Seven Pines Road. 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
2: 1040.
3: Maybe 967. Lincoln 967.
1: The mother and four children will be going to St. John's with non-life threatening. Some in 3 Frank 95, some in 3 Frank 97.
3: 10-4. Sam 733, copy.
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8: It's actually going to be an elderly male walking down the road. 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
3: Lincoln 953. Subject at Circle K is requesting a 1017 as well.
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3: Lincoln 971.
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2: 10-4.
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10: We're going to start this. It's on a rollover.
2: 766. Can you start to back 226 on a disturbance, 3100 block of Woodward?
11: Control from Battalion 2. We got one car on its side on Stevenson Drive here. Extrication started right now. Keep ALS unit coming. We have traffic blocked on the eastbound road.
12: Battalion 2.
11: Battalion 2 will be Stevens Command.

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0: Oh, definitely.
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3: Nine 5-3 is getting out at, I believe it's Smiles Tires or something like that.
4: Jefferson and Veterans Parkway. It's going to be for a elderly male with...
3: Can you head down to Stevenson also for that 1050 rollover, see if they need additional traffic control? VRTs are out there, but...

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1: Control for Battalion 2, patient's removed.
2: You can cancel the 52. His wife showed up. She's going to take him home. Apparently, she has not had his meds for the day.
0: 10-4.
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4: 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Go for it.
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0: Yeah.

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1: Got flagged down. Can you send deputies to 3141 Woodward? Person with a weapon, a male with a knife. White t-shirt, blue jeans, walking towards me now.
0: 10-4.
2: 7-4. 9-6, please. 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
0: 10-4.

0: 226. Someone else is calling in stating the male that you're out with, and they see him with a knife.
1: I didn't see with anything in his hand, but we're secure right now.
0: Before.
2: I don't think this one's there. We're secure with that male and a knife.
3: 10-4.

actually an extension locate maker on case reckless driving, Dirksen and Sangman. Potentially an extension locate maker on case reckless driving, Dirksen and Sangman, Dirksen and Sangman, smaller red Chevy SUV, last seen southbound, running red lights and speeding, and unit locating maker on case 1036-1754.

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1: I've checked on just about everybody I can. There's probably about 60 people at the pickleball courts. Everything appears 10-4. I checked the area and nothing's located. 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

0: 22 Traverse South.
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0: Gonna be pulling into the subway parking lot. Subway parking lot on George Adam 30115. GA 30115. It's a red Honda. I can't tell if it's a little Civic or an Accord. It's a newer four-door, unknown occupants.
1: So far.

0: 120. So I have a 29 on Owen.
1: 122, I have Owen showing valid at Chatham-Born 07, 29 is clear.
0: Chatham-Born, that was broken up. Do you have Owen McCann born in 07?
1: 10-4, valid and clear.
0: 10-4.
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0: 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White male wearing camo with a backpack was inside causing problems. He's now outside yelling, causing a disturbance.
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2: 1 code 30 from my location to St. John's.
1: You too. So where's this reference to 1050?
2: Yeah, 10-4. I'm going to take over the 55 portion, and then 971 is going to take the 1050.
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2: 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On Frank David 45157. That Frank D. David 45157.
5: Security is reporting a bunch of smoke on the third floor. Go ahead and make this a general. Engine 1's going to be grabbing the high rise pack and a water can going up to the third floor.
1: Copy.

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Cross streets are North 4th Street and North 5th Street.

0: Truck one, they made this a general. Light it up. Battalion one's on scene, assuming near north command. Command post will be on 4th and Madison. Engine one, give me a CAN report when you get up to the third floor.
1: Engine one is on SCC.

0: storms on the third floor. 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
2: Ma'am, County 1SO, I'm on the third floor as well. Confirmed, smells like burnt food.
1: Command copy.

0: Fame Italian 1SO, cancel the general. Cancel the general. Downtown guys can handle it.
1: Command copy. Cancel the general. Downtown crews remain. I'm sending the truck up for ventilation.
2: Yeah, 122.
0: Copy, yeah. Send them up with a fan.
3: Fine.
2: I'll be secure with the mail register, Donner.
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3: 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They're going to be a little closer, I guess. Lane 986.
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0: I'm going to have you stack to an investigate juvenile, 100 South Main Street, lot number 6, for 3 white female juveniles who are throwing kittens up in the air.
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0: Two checking status.
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0: 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She's at 322 North Breckenridge Road.
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3: 10-4.
4: Re- respond to 525 South of Martin Luther King Drive. It's going to be room A111. Wow. It's going to be for a 60-year-old male who has fallen.
5: Speaking to people sitting outside, they said
1: it's not shows
5: in room. I'm sure you probably can't put anybody who's not 23.
1: 10-4, any other units not 23 at Ulta, 2733 South Veterans can disregard.
0: 9-4-1, I copy that.

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0: 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Cross streets are Cooper Avenue and West Lawrence Avenue. Engine 7, respond to sick person at 1130 West Edwards Street. Cross streets are Illini Court and South Lincoln Avenue.

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0: 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They did not specify exactly what they were needing, just wanted a deputy to call.
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1: Nora 4, Lincoln 969, Kiwanis Park. Kiwanis Park, caller advised he was getting harassed by two juveniles in the park, then hung up. This is via a 911 investigation.
4: Lincoln 619.
0: 619.
4: It's a short form issued.
3: In row.
0: Is that for the order of protection? Can I update it as served?
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0: 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Have a good stop. Jeremy Stop, going to be in the Bright Beginnings Daycare parking lot. 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
1: 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You're up. 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